Ken, talking about being famous. And he said, look, I knew I couldn't be famous forever, so I quit when I was ready to and not when everybody got sick of me. I won't let the sun go down on me. And Carly Rae Jepsen from London's Nation Radio, 10 past one, with 40 minutes of London's best variety of hits, commercial free.

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London's Nation Radio with the best variety of hits. Fleetwood Mac and Belinda Carlisle. Nearly 25 past one, dry and hot in town tonight. You wish you'd bought one of those portable air conditioning systems about 3 months ago, don't you? Overnight down to about 16 or 17 degrees tomorrow. Hot again. There's a heat health warning in place. Temperatures back up to 30 degrees in town. 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

0: I'd rather be. Clean Bandit and Jess Glynn, Rather Be, from London's Nation Radio with the best variety of hits. Tony and Emma are back on for breakfast in the morning when you wake up, including from 9 o'clock, the golden hour, with an hour of great songs. 1 year, an hour's worth of classic songs. Guess the year tomorrow morning from 9 with Tony and Emma. And if you love the 80s, Greg Burns has the Nation 80s takeover. Lunchtime, midday till 1. Eagle Eye Cherry, by the way, before 2. And new Gracie Abrams next on The Late Show. Nation
1: 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What makes going back to school with Nutmeg at Morrison's feel a bit smart is that whatever age you're buying, you'll pay the same price from ages 3 up to 14. Like a pack of 3 white polos, just £4.95, that stay bright wash after wash. Or 2 pairs of trousers for £10, built to last with reinforced knees and an adjustable hem. And right now, there's 25% off across Nutmeg uniforms until the 12th of July.
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0: She was at Taylor Swift's wedding the other night. Gracie Abrams, That's So True, and Dina Carroll from London's Nation Radio. 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

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Thank you for joining us this morning. Tim Allen here with a reminder about the old school run. Yes, a couple of tunes, a couple of old school tunes for the school run every weekday, 3:30, only here at Nation Radio.

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14: The top stories this hour. All three co-hosts are out of the World Cup after the USA's defeat to Belgium. President Trump dominated the coverage before the game. Joe Rawson reports from the US.
15: Some will say it's a win for football after the Florian Balogun saga that saw his one-game ban suspended by FIFA after a conversation between President Trump and Gianni Infantino. His impact on the match was minimal, though. Belgium too good and comfortable in a 4-1 victory over the USA in Seattle. They'll face Spain in the last eight. Mikel Merino's late goal saw them beat Portugal 1-0 in Cristiano Ronaldo's last ever World Cup appearance.
14: Ministers are being warned they're mis-selling student loans by freezing the repayment threshold for 3 years. MPs on the Treasury Committee say it's putting an unnecessary burden on younger generations. The Duke of Sussex will find out today if he's won a High Court case against the Daily Mail's publisher. The 11-week trial also heard claims from other celebs against Associated Newspapers Limited. They deny the allegations. The massive funeral procession for Iran's former supreme leader will move from the capital to other cities in Iran. Ayatollah Ali Khamenei and four members of his family were killed at the start of the war in February. British wildcard Arthur Ferry booked his place in the quarterfinals at Wimbledon after winning a thriller against Grigor Dimitrov. The 23-year-old beat the Bulgarian in a final set tiebreak on centre court. Roger Federer was a special guest in the Royal Box. Ferry says he couldn't believe the 20-time Grand Slam winner was watching.
0: I saw Roger was in the Royal Box. I didn't know he was coming. I sent a message to my team saying, yeah, look, like Roger's in the box. I'm pretty tight and incredible to be in that position where one of the greatest of all times is watching you.
14: And parts of the UK are entering a third heat wave in as many months. Southern England could see highs of around 32 degrees Celsius today. From Sky News, I'm Cam Hall. Nation
16: Radio. Hello, good morning, welcome. Yeah, Tuesday, 7th of July. Let's get this show underway. Got music on the way for you from Bowie, but we're going to start with this classic from Madonna. Nation.

Welcome to Nation Radio, Tuesday morning. Mark Dover here. Thank you for tuning in. Early breakfast. We are looking forward to playing you some cracking music in this hour from the likes of Bill Withers. Perfect song for the weather we're getting at the moment. Although clearly a little bit on the hot side for many people, and it's only going to get warmer as we go through the week. We've heard that already. So that's coming up. Something from Taylor Swift as well. Hope you're finding a nice way to try and keep cool overnight as well as during the day. It's very tricky. It's difficult, isn't it? Everybody's got their own ways of doing it, I'm sure. Okay, on the way. The birthday's later. First up, though, let me tell you about this, because today is Global Forgiveness Day. It's not always easy to do, but we can try. But my favourite one for today, and this is a real problem for me, because of all of the vices I think I probably have, this might be the worst. Today is World Chocolate Day, which basically means it's going to be a nightmare for me, because I do love my chocolate, I have to confess. It is a bit of an issue. Trying to lose a bit of weight, trying to get my weight down. Chocolate does not help me in any way, shape or form.

Texas. I don't want a lover. Fabulous tune. Something on the way for you from Teddy Swims in a moment or two, and a classic from Blondie. And the bizarre thing is, this particular track, which is Atomic, by the way, which I'll be playing shortly, I happen to know that came out in 1980. Now, don't get me wrong, I'm pretty good with my music, have been for a long time, obviously being a radio presenter and a DJ. That is something I've always been good at. But there are certain songs I know exactly which year, purely and simply because I can remember having them on an album. And that particular one was on a compilation album, and it's never gone away. It's always been one of those things. Yeah, I remember that. 1980, Blondie and Atomic. Another tune on the way for you very soon as well. Going to play you something from Duran Duran. That'll be coming your way. Oh, and yes, details for how you could possibly get a phone call heading off into the weekend to feel, shall we say, a little bit richer than you might be right now.

0: Welcome to Nation Radio, the home of the best variety of music. Mark here. How are we today? On the way, I have music from Lady Gaga. We'll get that on. We'll also get the news coming your way as well. Let you know what's happening in the world. Just been sort of looking at this. There's a story which is going round saying music with explicit lyrics is on the decline in Spotify's biggest charts. Now, I must admit, I mean, this may make me sound like an old person, but I actually do believe there isn't really always very much of a really good excuse to have explicit lyrics, you know, swearing within music. I'm not entirely sure it's always needed. On occasion, it can work, don't get me wrong. You know, I'm no prude by any stretch of the imagination, but I'm not entirely sure it's kind of needed all the time. Maybe you're just an old person, who knows. All right, classic on the way for you from Lady Gaga in just a moment. 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

0: Nation Radio, welcome to the best variety of music on a Tuesday morning. Still summer, still feeling warm. Okay, on the way for you, music from the likes of Nelly Furtado. We'll get that on. Also a bit of A Flock of Seagulls. Love that big 80s tune. That's all coming your way as well. But before all of that, let's get you up to date with what's happening in the world. Yes, the news is next. Nation Radio.
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15: The top stories this hour. All three co-hosts are out of the World Cup after the USA were hammered 4-1 by Belgium in the last 16. Fulham Balogun failed to score in Seattle after his one-match ban for an earlier red card was suspended following an intervention by President Trump. The Football Association's understood to be considering appealing against England defender Gerald Quansah's sending off against Mexico. Former FA chief David Bernstein's been asked if it sets a dangerous precedent.
16: I doubt this will happen too often, but absolutely. It's inconsistent, it's a terrible precedent. As I say, it marks FIFA as not being a serious governing body.
15: But Belgium will face Spain, who defeated Portugal 1-0 in the quarterfinals. The Britain's watchdog insists it will closely monitor around 6,000 criminals who will be freed early in September to reduce overcrowding in jails in England and Wales. Reports suggest killers and rapists could be among them. A cross-party group of MPs say the three-year threshold freeze for graduates repaying their student loans must be scrapped. The Treasury Committee's warned the current policy covering plans taken out between 2012 and 2023 puts an unfair burden on younger generations. Chair Dame Meg Hillier fears it amounts to mis-selling the loans.
17: 17 and 18-year-olds mostly were taking out these loans. They were told that they were equivalent to things like a mobile phone contract and weren't told clearly that government could change the terms of the contract. And then actually governments over time have changed that repayment threshold.
15: The government says it will continue to look at making the system fairer. A 13-year-old boy's died after a house fire in Blackpool last week. It's believed the blaze started when an e-bike charger burst into flames. The Duke of Sussex will find out today if he's won a High Court case against the Daily Mail's publisher. Associated Newspapers Limited denies unlawful information gathering. And Arthur Ferry's kept British hopes alive at Wimbledon. He beat Grigor Dimitrov in a five-set thriller to book his place in the quarterfinals. From Sky News, I'm Cam Hall. Nation
0: Radio. Hello, good morning, welcome. Yes, the early breakfast show, Mark here. Let me get some music on, which I think is a perfect way to start the day. Something from the Flock Seagulls and a classic from Don Henley. Nation.

cracking music today. Love that. Flock of Seagulls and Wishing I Had a Photograph of You. But on the way, something from Frankie Goes to Hollywood, Gloria Gaynor, Holly Humberstone, and many other tunes, which I think you're going to absolutely love this morning. So that is all to come. But here's the thing. If you have a birthday today, let me tell you, you are sharing it with some very, very famous people. One in particular. Let me tell you who we're talking about. Jack Whitehall, the comedian. He is 38 years old today. So happy birthday to him. Bill Oddie is now 85. This is the man who, of course, was in The Goodies and wrote Funky Gibbon, which is not a tune I think you can get away with playing anymore. Anyway, Bill Oddie, who is 85 today. This guy, I think, is extraordinary. A, because he's genuinely a musical legend, because he was one quarter of the Beatles. He is Ringo Starr, or Richard Starkey. Now, he is 86 years old, but genuinely, I think when you look at him now, you could easily knock at least 16 years off of him, maybe even slightly more. He looks extraordinary for 86. So a big happy birthday to him and to everybody else. And of course to you if you're celebrating today as well. Big happy birthday from everybody here at Nation Radio. It's Friday.

Welcome to Nation Radio. Tuesday morning, a genuine anthem and a classic. Gloria Gaynor, I Will Survive. Interestingly, England are doing very well, aren't they? I didn't stay up, I have to say, and confess, purely and simply because I was just so shattered from the weekend. It was my youngest daughter's 25th birthday, so it was a bit of a weekend. I was just too tired. I thought, I can't do it. So I did actually end up watching some of the highlights because I'd heard about it being such an extraordinary game, full of drama. And it was cracking, the bits I saw of it. So anyway, we're doing well. We're into the quarterfinals. That's extraordinary. I do now genuinely believe, because it feels like they've managed to pull it back somewhat after the last couple of games, we do have a shot at this. I think we do. I think there's literally probably only one, maybe two teams we want to be aware of, you know, that could well stop us. France and Spain, they are the two I think we need to be careful of. But other than that, I think we've got every chance of pulling this off, you know. It could happen. Now, here's the thing. Speaking of the World Cup, London has apparently been crowned the most obsessed with it. Basically, the most obsessed in the country. It doesn't surprise me, to be honest with you. I think we do kind of get behind it in a big, big way, don't we? So anyway, there you go. I'm sure you're following it. And of course, this coming Saturday, it's going to be a blinder. Looking forward to that immensely. Music on the way for you. Something from Macy Gray. Before that, here's Harry Styles, As It Was, from Nation.

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0: Welcome to the home of the best variety music, Nation Radio, with Naina Cherry and, yes, Buffalo Stance. Do make sure you keep listening, because if you would like to possibly get a phone call, say just around 6 o'clock, maybe just before that, telling you have won £750,000, wouldn't that be nice? And a great way to start the weekend? Well, it could happen. You do need to enter. We're talking Make Me a Winner, and we have all the details you need of how you can do that soon. Nation
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0: Welcome to the home of the best variety of music. Yes, you're welcome. This is Nation Radio. This is what we do all the time, play some cracking music, and we'll do that. Once we've done the news, we brought you up to date with what's happening in the world. We'll continue with that with Tony and Emma for breakfast. Always a great way to start your day. Well, that is after the show, obviously. Whatever you do, enjoy the rest of your Tuesday. It's going to be another hot one. Do try and find ways to keep cool if you can. And we'll catch you tomorrow from 4. 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
10: The top stories this hour. All three co-hosts are out of the World Cup after the USA's defeat to Belgium. President Trump dominated the coverage before the game. Joe Rawson reports from the US.
11: Some will say it's a win for football after the Balogun saga that saw his one-game ban suspended by FIFA after a conversation between President Trump and Gianni Infantino. His impact on the match was minimal, though. Belgium too good and comfortable in a 4-1 victory over the USA in Seattle. They'll face Spain in the last eight.
10: The government's being accused of mis-selling student loans by not warning borrowers their repayment terms could change. The Treasury Committee's calling on ministers to take action. Prince Harry's back in the UK. A judgment's due today in his legal claim against the publisher of the Daily Mail. Associated Newspapers Limited denies unlawful information gathering. And parts of the UK are entering a third heatwave in as many months. Parts of southern England could see temperatures go up to 35 degrees Celsius over the weekend.
12: Now for the news across London. Two men who filmed themselves shouting anti-Semitic abuse at a Jewish man in East London for social media have been given suspended prison sentences. 21-year-old Adam Bedwi and Abdelkader Amir Bousloub admitted religiously aggravated intentional harassment and were each handed 6 weeks in prison, suspended for a year. A 24-year-old man has been arrested after a fatal crash on the A13 in Raynham. Police say a 23-year-old woman died at the scene after two cars collided near the Ferry Lane slip road. Around 25 firefighters have been tackling a fire near the A13 in East Ham. The blaze broke out between Prince Regent Lane and Woolwich Manor Way yesterday afternoon. London Fire Brigade say it received around 90 calls before the fire was put out. A campaign's been launched after growing concern about water safety during recent heat waves. The Port of London Authority says young people may recognise the Thames as dangerous, but they do not always think about the risks when with friends.
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12: Dry and bright with lots of hazy sunshine and feeling hot too with highs of 33 Celsius. That's the latest. I'm Caroline Verdon. 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
8: Radio. Good morning, it's just gone six. This is Tony and Emma at breakfast. Welcome to Nation Radio. Eurythmics, Sweet Dreams are made of this. And right now here comes D-Ream from 1994. Things can only get better. Right, does anybody...

0: 1987 for Terence Trent D'Arby, If You Let Me Stay. 6:17, morning to you. This is Tony Nimmer at breakfast. I'll get you the farm all together now and the Pussycat Dolls. Don't You, coming next. Well, don't you want to win 750 grand? Make me a
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14: Good morning. We start with problems on the anti-clockwise M25. Emergency resurfacing work is taking place between Waltham Abbey and Enfield. That's junctions 26 to 25. Three lanes closed on that stretch, so only one lane is open. Already delays of at least 30 minutes on the approach. Those works are set to continue through rush hour as well, so expecting some lengthy delays there. A2 westbound already very busy from the Bean interchange, and it's also slow southbound M11 heading down to the North Circular.
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20: Delays of about an hour now on the anti-clockwise M25. Only one lane open between junction 26 Waltham Abbey and 25 for Enfield. It's due to emergency resurfacing works there. Queues are almost back to the M11. Meanwhile, on the southbound M11, we've got some long delays with an accident. It's after junction 5 for Loughton, heading towards the North Circular. M23 southbound at junction 9, there's an accident on the offslip for Gatwick. A13 eastbound, broken down car after the Beckton roundabout, and a broken down car westbound A2 at Northfleet.
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0: love that. Ella Langley in Choose in Texas. It's Tony Dibben and Emma Saint. It's Tony and Emma at Breakfast. Our world-famous guessing game for a Tuesday morning is coming next. Welcome to Tony and Emma at Breakfast, Nation Radio.
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12: The top stories this hour. Belgium have knocked the USA out of the World Cup after Donald Trump dominated the pre-match build-up. Bolarin Balogun started for the Americans but failed to score after the president intervened to get his one-match ban suspended. All three co-hosts are now out of the tournament. The High Court's due to deliver its ruling on Prince Harry's legal battle against the Daily Mail's publisher. He is accused Associated Newspapers Limited of unlawful information gathering, which it denies. The government says it'll look at making the student loan system fairer after being warned they're mis-selling them by freezing the repayment threshold for 3 years. Inflation means many who took out the loans between 2012 and 2023 have seen their debt rise or stay the same. Zach graduated last year.
13: Since making repayments, I've had a minimal impact in reducing how much is left of the loan. I'm not really moving any of it at all.
12: And amber heat health alerts have been issued from tomorrow morning for southern England and the Midlands. Temperatures are predicted to climb to 35 degrees Celsius in some parts later this week.
14: Now for the news across London. Two men who filmed themselves shouting anti-Semitic abuse at a Jewish man in East London for social media have been given suspended prison sentences. 21-year-old Adam Bedwi and Abdelkader Amir Bousloub admitted religiously aggravated intentional harassment and were each handed 6 weeks in prison, suspended for a year. A 24-year-old man has been arrested after a fatal crash on the A13 in Raynham. Police say a 23-year-old woman died at the scene after two cars collided near the Ferry Lane slip road. Around 25 firefighters have been tackling a fire near the A13 in East Ham. The blaze broke out between Prince Regent Lane and Woolwich Manor Way yesterday afternoon. London Fire Brigade say it received around 90 calls before the fire was put out. A campaign's been launched after growing concern about water safety during recent heat waves. The Port of London Authority says young people may recognise the Thames as dangerous, but they do not always think about the risks when with friends.
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14: Dry and bright with lots of hazy sunshine and feeling hot too with highs of 33 Celsius. That's the latest. I'm Caroline Verdon.
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0: Good morning. It's Tuesday. Welcome to the show. It's Tony and Emma at breakfast. We're talking about gamers. Gamers next today on the show and the guessing games coming your way as well.

0: Nation Radio London with George Michael, and outside Lola Young is getting messy next. You're waking up with Tony and Emma at Breakfast Nation Radio London. Right, it's time for a guessing game. Who should be the guesser today?
1: I think you should be the guesser today, because I've got quite a good question coming
0: up. Okay, all right, hit me.
1: A third of people admitted to doing this very recently. What do you think it is?
0: Screaming at the TV.
1: Oh, good guess.
0: No?
1: It's along those lines,
0: right.
1: Should we say.
0: Okay. Sending some memes about the football scores or the results.
1: Oh, right, you are on the right lines. I can see where your brain's going.
0: Yeah.
1: It's not quite right.
0: Okay.
1: But think along those lines.
0: Oh, I know what it is. Called in sick or went in late because of the football.
1: Oh, you're so close. You nearly had it. So a third of people admitted to taking an afternoon nap so that they can stay up to watch the football.
0: I love afternoon naps. Me on my recliner with the patio doors open, that is heaven.
1: You are an afternoon napper, aren't you?
0: Yes, and not a new thing to me. I've been taking siestas since 1999. I love them, me. you try and wake me up around 3 o'clock of an afternoon, I'll be asleep. This is Tony and Emma.
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0: There's Lola Young and Messy Morning 7:15. Tony and Emma at breakfast. Grab hold of your mobile phone. You thank me later. Make me a
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0: Imagine ending your week with a win that everyone wants. £750,000 in the bank. 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
20: Looks to be at least a 90-minute delay now on the anti-clockwise M25. Emergency resurfacing work will continue through rush hour between 26 and 25. For Waltham Abbey and Enfield, only one lane is open on that stretch. Queues are way back past the M11 now. Meanwhile, the M11 southbound is queuing with an accident after Junction 5 for Loughton, heading towards the North Circular. Meanwhile, the M23 southbound incident at Junction 9 has cleared. A13 westbound, extra busy Raynham to Barking after a couple of breakdowns on that stretch.
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0: Morrison, Brown Eyed Girl at Nation Radio's Tony and Emma at breakfast. Good morning, welcome to Tuesday. It is great to be here. What a great way to start the day with the Scissor Sisters and Dua Lipa next. I only found out yesterday that Adele was at the Grand Prix, and I was at the Grand Prix at the weekend, and I never saw Adele.
1: You missed her.
0: Yeah, I mean, not that I was going to bump into her, 500,000 people milling around. She would have been on my top list of people. If I'd have known she was there, I would have gone and queued up or something to see her. Or go, oh, look, there's Adele.
1: Yeah, see, things like that, those big events, are the best places to see people.
0: Oh, yeah.
1: You've got to have your big googly eyes on, haven't you? Have you ever seen anyone else famous like that when you've gone to somewhere?
0: Well, everyone you can think of was walking around at Silverstone. Jeremy Clarkson, Mika Häkkinen, Martin Brundle. I saw Jeremy Clarkson. Did I say him? Everybody's there. It's amazing. I didn't see Christian Horner, though. I wanted to see him, but I just couldn't get anywhere near where he was. But that would have been great to see him. And everyone in the VIP area, which I wasn't in for the Chase and Status gig, but I could peer over the barrier. We were in the bit next to it. We were in the almost.
1: Okay.
0: You know when you're not VIP, but you're not in the normal bit. You're like the bit
1: in between,
0: the afterthought section when they've gone, oh, we like them, but just put them there near the toilets.
1: You're not first class.
0: Yeah.
1: You're like economy plus.
0: Yeah. You're in the doorway of the first class carriage. That was me. But I didn't mind because I was booging away, and I felt very. My son was with me, and it was very safe. There's 100,000 people jumping up and down. That was a great gig. Chase and Status were tremendous. Really, really
1: amazing.
0: Good. Yeah. So. There you go. So anyway, the only reason I mentioned that is because I found out after Adele was there, because Angelo, her son, is mad into Formula One, and she flew in so he could go to the Formula One.
1: Amazing! I love that.
0: Which is the absolute epitome of if you can, you should, or if you could, you should. And she can, so she did. So great, great work, Adele. Isn't she awesome? I think Adele's awesome. I really do. This is Tony and Emma
1: on Nation Radio.
2: Tony and Emma.

0: The Scissor Sisters. I Don't Feel Like Dancing. Well, you might do it in a minute. 7:36, Tony and Emma at Breakfast Nation Radio.
1: Gamers are being told to cash in their old consoles ahead of the launch of Grand Theft Auto 6 because millions won't be able to play it.
0: That's right. Well, it's taken so long to come out that the consoles are different. So what have we been waiting now? Let me try and get this right. Is it 6 years? 5 years?
1: We've been waiting
0: for this.
1: 6 years.
0: 6 years. We've been waiting for this game. And so much so, I've got bored of playing 5. So, like, you know, come on.
1: Yeah, but I feel like it's a bit of a shame, though, because some of those older devices won't run at all now. So everyone's kind of...
0: What do you need? Because I've got a PS5. I'll be all right.
1: Oh, yes, that's right.
0: But older devices to those, forget it.
1: Yeah, it won't work on.
0: Yeah.
1: Which, you know, I mean, devices are expensive. Consoles are a lot of money.
0: Well, I don't know what we're going to do with all these unused... Because according to this research, there's 49 million unused consoles sitting in homes across the UK. If you trade them in. But then who's going to buy them? Because you can't play a lot of the new games on. So,
1: yeah, but if you're thinking about retro stuff... Do you know what I would love? A Sega Mega Drive.
0: Right.
1: I would love one of those because my brother had one when I was younger.
0: If you were on TikTok, you could go to the TikTok shop and you could buy this little device that would have all the Sega Mega Drive things. I see it every time I go on TikTok. Emma's not in the world, though. The rest of us are in, by the way. This is Tony and Emma.
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21: Extensive delays of over 2 hours now estimated on the anti-clockwise M25. Only one lane is open from Waltham Abbey to Enfield, junction 26 to junction 25. It's due to emergency resurfacing work there. Will continue for the rest of rush hour. M11 southbound, there's an ongoing accident after junction 5 for Loughton heading towards the North Circuit. Queues are back to the M25. A13 westbound, Raynham to Barking, particularly slow after a couple of breakdowns earlier. Broken down vehicle westbound A2 at Northfleet has cleared.
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0: That's how you kick off a Tuesday morning at Nation Radio. Craig David in 7 days. It's Tony and Emma at breakfast at 7:47.
1: Have you ever tried pistachio spread?
0: What? No. Don't even know what that is. I know pistachios are nuts. Are you talking about, is this like a nut spread?
1: Okay, right, I'll tell you something you have tried then. Dubai chocolate.
0: Yes, I have, yeah.
1: The really nice Dubai chocolate with like the greeny sort of coloured chocolate in the middle.
0: Yeah, oh, that is pistachio spread, is it?
1: It's not spread, but that is pistachio. That's essentially what the, yeah. It's like, so pistachio chocolate inside it.
0: For those people that don't know, you've got the chocolate, which is lovely, and then you've got that stuff Emma's talking
1: nice
0: about.
1: Nice pistachio kind of chocolatey bit in the middle.
0: And then gold on top. And yeah. You can eat that gold.
1: Okay. So imagine, like, that pistachio flavouring, yep. Right?
0: Mm.
1: On, like, a really lovely croissant or a piece of toast.
0: Yeah, that would be all right, you know.
1: Yeah.
0: Yeah.
1: So, my lovely Italian man came back from Italy the other day.
0: From Italy, of course he did, yeah.
1: Right?
0: Yeah. He came back the other day from Aldi, yeah.
1: Queued for an hour.
0: Right.
1: At this amazing pistachio, whatever it is, shop.
0: I thought you were going to say customs then.
1: Yeah, and bought back some of this pistachio spread stuff. And he said, once you've had this, you'll never want peanut butter again in your life.
0: Okay.
1: I'm going to have to bring it in and make you some for breakfast.
0: Great.
1: Because
0: Fonz is smuggling food into the country now.
1: It is unreal.
0: I know. I've tasted
1: unreal.
0: It.
1: Unreal.
0: Emma's educated us on all of the breakfast we can't have because we haven't got a man who's shipped this stuff
1: Amazon, please.
0: What, that delivers spread to put on your toast?
1: I reckon they would. Yeah, I reckon you could find it somewhere.
0: I'm looking now. This is Tony and Emma.
1: On Nation Radio. You lie.

She knew it, all right. There's Taylor Swift. I knew it. I knew you from Toy Story 5. And that's newly married Taylor Swift to us. I think lots and lots of short veils will be the in look, don't you, for the next couple of years as people start to get married. But, oh, it's sad. What did Taylor have? How did Taylor's flowers look? Yeah, we'll go with that. She'll build a castle inside an arena. Careful.

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18: The top stories this hour. All three co-hosts are out of the World Cup after the USA's defeat to Belgium. President Trump dominated the coverage before the game. Joe Rawson reports from the US.
19: Some will say it's a win for football after the Balogun saga that saw his one-game ban suspended by FIFA after a conversation between President Trump and Gianni Infantino. His impact on the match was minimal, though. Belgium too good in a 4-1 victory over the USA. They'll face Spain in the last eight. Mikel Merino's late goal saw them beat Portugal 1-0 in Cristiano. Cristiano Ronaldo's last ever World Cup appearance.
18: The government's being accused of mis-selling student loans by not warning borrowers their repayment terms could change. The Treasury Committee's calling on ministers to take action. Prince Harry's back in the UK. A judgment's due today in his legal claim against the publisher of the Daily Mail. Associated Newspapers Limited denies unlawful information gathering. And finally, keeping British hopes alive at Wimbledon, wildcard Arthur Ferry has booked his place in the quarterfinals.
20: Now for the news across London. Two men who filmed themselves shouting anti-Semitic abuse at a Jewish man in East London for social media have been given suspended prison sentences. 21-year-old Adam Bedwi and Abdelkader Amir Bousloub admitted religiously aggravated intentional harassment and were each handed 6 weeks in prison, suspended for a year. A 24-year-old man has been arrested after a fatal crash on the A13 in Rainham. Police say a 23-year-old woman died at the scene after two cars collided near the Ferry Lane slip road. Around 25 firefighters have been tackling a fire near the A13 in East Ham. The blaze broke out between Prince Regent Lane and Woolwich Manor Way yesterday afternoon. London Fire Brigade say it received around 90 calls before the fire was put out. A campaign's been launched after growing concern about water safety during recent heat waves. The Port of London Authority says young people may recognise the Thames as dangerous, but they do not always think about the risks when with friends.
13: 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Weather.
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20: Dry and bright with lots of hazy sunshine and feeling hot too with highs of 33 Celsius. That's the latest. I'm Caroline Verdon.
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22: Just gone 8 o'clock. Good morning. It's Tuesday. You're with Tony and Emma at breakfast. Experts have been talking again, Emma. Experts.
23: Oh, yeah.
22: We shall listen to the experts next.

0: beaches with the seagulls eyeing up your lunch and head for the forests instead.
1: Right. Does it look like nature had the answer all along with the trees?
0: Absolutely. Oh, right.
1: Thunk it.
0: Dense forests can block up to 95% of the direct sunlight, right, is what they're saying.
1: Yeah, yeah.
0: And it's basically nature's version of aircon. Trees release the moisture.
1: Yeah.
0: And the air actually cools down around you. And they think that woodland areas beat beaches because there's no scorching sand, there's no crowds of people squeezed together, and there's no seagulls. Deciding that they're going to steal your chips off the beach.
1: I'm not going to get a tan in the middle of a forest covered over by the... I appreciate it's going to be cooler because I get that. But the reason I'm going to go to somewhere like a beach or a Lido or, and you know, is to get in the rays. I want to get hot.
0: Well, I mean, I'm happy to give you a spray tan. Let's see how that goes.
1: Giving me no such thing. Thank you very much. I've seen you draw. This is Tony and Emma.
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0: Alex Warren and Ordinary, 8:15 for Tuesday morning. Tony and Emma at breakfast here at Nation Radio with your chance to win big. 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
0: Imagine ending your week with a win that everyone wants. £750,000 in the bank. 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
18: There are severe delays anti-clockwise M25. Only one lane then remains open between Waltham Abbey and Enfield Junction 26 to Junction 25. It's for emergency resurfacing work, congestion to Junction 28 there. M11 southbound still running slowly, though the accident after Junction 6 for the M25 has been cleared. A1M southbound, it's currently closed, Letchworth to Stevenage with an accident. Standon Hill, the A120 in Standon, it's blocked westbound heading towards Puckeridge due to an incident.
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0: Darryl Hall, John Oates, and those Private Eyes at Nation Radio. Thank you for tuning in. It's Tony and Emma at Breakfast. The Cause, What Can I Do? Also Tom Grennan. And if, by the way, you'd like a Friday shout-out tomorrow, 07740928500 is the all-important WhatsApp number. I am so annoyed with myself.
1: Why? What you done?
0: I still have not seen Toy Story 5. I've gone now to arrange to see it 3 times and I've been scuppered each time.
1: I feel like you've missed out.
0: And I've got to see it on the big screen. I have to, because I've seen all the others on the big screen. I mean, I've seen them on the telly as well. But I don't want to see Toy Story 5 on the TV first.
1: Well, I feel like, actually, if you wait a little bit longer, you'll get it super cheap, because they reduce the films, don't they, that have been out for a while.
0: Yeah, no, but I want to see it on the big, big screen.
1: They still do showings, but you get it cheaper.
0: Right. I just feel like I've missed the boat, and I feel like I've let the toy... I feel like I've let Woody and Buzz down. I've been a keen Toy Story viewer, would that be the right word? Watcher?
1: Yeah, watcher. You know,
0: every time one's out, I'm there. Bang, Toy Story 2's out. Bang, Toy Story 3. Bah, bah, bah. And this one, I just... Life has got so busy that I've not been able to see it, and I feel sad about it. I feel like Andy sat there with his plastic tub of toys, or Bonnie, and they go, he hasn't come and watched.
1: Do you want me to take you to Smith's Superstore? Should we get you like a little Woody and Buzz to make you feel better?
0: Would that
1: cheer you up?
0: Yeah, that would cheer
1: me
0: up.
1: We can have a little sword fight in one of the aisles.
0: I'd be happy with that. Okay, all right. Thank you very much. This is Tony and Emma.
1: On Nation Radio. I've been

0: For the cause from 1998, and what can I do? If you love to try and figure out which year all the songs come from, you're going to love what we've got going on between 9 and 10. It is the Mystery Golden Hour, so we'll play 60 minutes worth of hits from one mystery year of music history.
1: My dreams have come true.
0: Right, what's happened now?
1: The indoor rabbit now has an outside hutch.
0: Right, okay, so this is going to be great until you get to the winter when the old outside rabbit will need to come inside because it won't be used to being cold.
1: Right, but it's okay because we will have our new utility room by that point and we've kept the old indoor cage and everything for that reason.
0: Yeah.
1: But the rabbit is outside in this beautiful new hutch, which I got at a bargain price off of Face Bay. And
0: brilliant. I bet the rabbit feels thrilled. It's been kicked out of the house and it's living in some secondhand used claptrap that you've got off Facebook.
1: No. So it was obviously secondhand, but literally they'd only had it for 2 months. It was in
0: what happened to their rabbit?
1: I don't know. Didn't ask.
0: Well, I'd be asking questions if I put my rabbit in it.
1: Pristine condition, this hutch.
0: I'm sure it was.
1: And it came with the outside cover over it and everything. And I'm like, oh, this is exciting.
0: And a disease, no doubt. Sore off the previous owner's rabbit. Oh, well, there goes
1: that. Honestly, it was great.
0: What's your house rabbit called?
1: Cookie.
0: Cookie, that's right. Cookie the rabbit.
1: Yeah. So it will be strange not having her, like, because whenever I come down in the morning, usually I would say, hello, Cookie. And, like, you know, say hi.
0: Yeah.
1: But
0: listen, you forgot you own fish. Are you going to put notes around the house so you don't forget you own a rabbit? So, like, you've got a rabbit living outside your house. Okay? So because
1: I've forgotten about it already, oh dear.
0: Out of sight, out of mind. Leave notes and stuff that you've got to clean and feed the rabbit. Oh, man.
1: That is Evie's job, my daughter's job.
0: I'll phone
1: rabbit.
0: Michaela Strachan. She could come around and sort that out. She's really good with animals. This is Tony and Emma.
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19: Extensive delays of over 2 hours being reported if you're in the queue for the anti-clockwise resurfacing work on the M25. Only one lane is open from Waltham Abbey to Enfield, Junction 26 to Junction 25. Severe delays then, one to avoid if you can. Standon Hill westbound. There's an incident on the A120 heading towards Puckridge. M11 southbound, still looking very slow after an accident earlier towards the North Circular. Clockwise M25, there was an incident after Junction 29 for Romford. It's been cleared, still causing queues though, affecting the A13 as well.
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0: and Boogie Wonderland. Right then, as promised, the Mystery Golden Hour is on the way in just a few moments.
1: Tomorrow is the Wednesday Weekday Wins, and that means we are looking for people to cheer up everybody else with their little positives of the week as we get to hump day. It's right. Downhill to the weekend, and we need to keep up our spirits.
0: That's right. And what a weekend we might have in store. Okay, so then, if you want to be in touch with the Wednesday Weekday Win, all you need to do is email, which is the easiest thing to do, and that is studio@tonyandemma.co.uk, studio@tonyandemma.co.uk, or you can WhatsApp us on this very number. 07740 938 500. That's 07740 938 500. 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

0: drop dead. We're Nation Radio. We're Tony and Emma at breakfast. Thank you for tuning in. Thank you for sharing your Tuesday with us. The amazing Golden Hour is coming next today. To play along, send us your WhatsApp guest to 07740938500. 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
16: The
17: top stories this hour. Belgium have knocked the USA out of the World Cup after Donald Trump dominated the pre-match build-up. Follering Balogun started for the Americans but failed to score after the president intervened to get his one-match ban suspended. All three co-hosts are now out of the tournament. There are fears dangerous criminals could be among thousands of inmates released from prisons in England and Wales under a scheme to ease overcrowding. The Chief Inspector of Prisons, Charlie Taylor, says he's worried because many rehabilitation programmes have been cut.
18: Of course, if a large number of prisoners are coming out and that preparation work hasn't been done over the course of their sentence, the danger is they go back into the communities and they go back into the habits that got them into jail in the first place.
17: The government says without action, institutions could run out of space by November. Prince Harry's years-long battle with the British press will reach its conclusion today. The High Court will rule on his privacy case against the publisher of the Daily Mail. And the UK is going through its third heatwave in as many months. Temperatures could climb to 35 degrees Celsius in the coming days.
19: Now for the news across London. Two men who filmed themselves shouting anti-Semitic abuse at a Jewish man in East London for social media have been given suspended prison sentences. 21-year-old Adam Bedwi and Abdelkader Amir Bousloub admitted religiously aggravated intentional harassment and were each handed 6 weeks in prison, suspended for a year. A 24-year-old man has been arrested after a fatal crash on the A13 in Raynham. Police say a 23-year-old woman died at the scene after two cars collided near the Ferry Lane slip road. Around 25 firefighters have been tackling a fire near the A13 in East Ham. The blaze broke out between Prince Regent Lane and Woolwich Manor Way yesterday afternoon. London Fire Brigade say it received around 90 calls before the fire was put out. A campaign's been launched after growing concern about water safety during recent heat waves. The Port of London Authority says young people may recognise the Thames as dangerous, but they do not always think about the risks when with friends.
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19: Dry and bright with lots of hazy sunshine and feeling hot too with highs of 33 Celsius. That's the latest. I'm Caroline Verdon.
0: Good morning, it's just gone nine. It's Tony and Emma at breakfast. Welcome to our amazing Mystery Golden Hour. So in this hour, all the tunes come from one mystery year of music history. In there today, Billy Joel, Diana Ross. To play along, 07740 938500 on WhatsApp.

Kate Bush, Babushka. But which year did you first hear that record? If you know, 07740938500 on WhatsApp, please, with your guests, and stick your name on there. We'll do a shout out for you. It's Tony and Emma at breakfast here at Nation Radio with Blondie coming soon. The tide is high. It's David Bowie on our Mystery Golden Hour. This is Fashion.

0: used to absolutely love this show when I was a kid. We started following the adventures of Mr. Spoon and his family on Button Moon. But if you remember the year we first blasted off to Button Moon, well, you know the answer to this question. Which year are we playing today on the Golden Hour? 07740938500 to answer that question via WhatsApp. We'd love to hear from you. Next up, the Detroit Spinners, Working My Way Back to You, and Sheena Easton is a Modern Girl. 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

0: Oh, that brings back some memories. That's the theme song for the Scottish soap Take the High Road. 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

0: Tony and Emma here at Nation Radio with Sting and the Police. Da-da-da-da. Here come the final clues, then we'll do the big reveal. Terry Wogan started hosting the Eurovision Song Contest in this particular year. The RAF display, Hawkjet's planes, first entered service. Ah, they're amazing. Sheena Easton, we played her earlier, became the first reality TV pop star after being chosen to feature in Esther Ranson's The Big Time. Movie The Shining was released, starring Jack Nicholson. Vauxhall launched the Astra in this year, and Post-it notes went on sale for the first time in the UK. The year in question was 1980.
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12: The top stories this hour. Belgium have knocked the USA out of the World Cup after Donald Trump dominated the pre-match build-up. Bolarin Balogun started for the Americans but failed to score after the president intervened to get his one-match ban suspended. All three co-hosts are now out of the tournament. There are fears dangerous criminals could be among thousands of inmates released from prisons in England and Wales under a scheme to ease overcrowding. The Chief Inspector of Prisons, Charlie Taylor, says he's worried because many rehabilitation programmes have been cut.
13: Of course, if a large number of prisoners are coming out and that preparation work hasn't been done over the course of their sentence, the danger is they go back into the communities and they go back into the habits that got them into jail in the first place.
12: The government says without action, institutions could run out of space by November. Prince Harry's years-long battle with the British press will reach its conclusion today. The High Court will rule on his privacy case against the publisher of the Daily Mail. And the UK is going through its third heatwave in as many months. Temperatures could climb to 35 degrees Celsius in the coming days.
14: Now for the news across London. Two men who filmed themselves shouting anti-Semitic abuse at a Jewish man in East London for social media have been given suspended prison sentences. 21-year-old Adam Bedwi and Abdelkader Amir Bousloub admitted religiously aggravated intentional harassment and were each handed 6 weeks in prison, suspended for a year. A 24-year-old man has been arrested after a fatal crash on the A13 in Raynham. Police say a 23-year-old woman died at the scene after two cars collided near the Ferry Lane slip road. Around 25 firefighters have been tackling a fire near the A13 in East Ham. The blaze broke out between Prince Regent Lane and Woolwich Manor Way yesterday afternoon. London Fire Brigade say it received around 90 calls before the fire was put out. A campaign's been launched after growing concern about water safety during recent heat waves. The Port of London Authority says young people may recognise the Thames as dangerous, but they do not always think about the risks when with friends.
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14: Dry and bright with lots of hazy sunshine and feeling hot too with highs of 33 Celsius. That's the latest. I'm Caroline Verdon.
0: Morning from Dexys, that big number one. Come on, Eileen. We'll do Faith Hill and This Kiss. After Busted in Year 3000 continues our

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0: Station Radio London, another hot one today. Getting hotter as the week goes on. This isn't it. We haven't peaked by any means. Right, we'll continue with Shakira. She's getting ready for that World Cup halftime show. Hips Don't Lie, isn't it?
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0: Nation Radio London, The Amazing Ray. So good. Everyone loves that tune, right? How are you today? Let's find out what's going on. The latest news and weather coming up next for London at 11.
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15: The top stories this hour overturn this. That's what Belgium's Football Association's posted on socials since thrashing the US 4-1 to reach the World Cup quarterfinals. It's after President Donald Trump asked FIFA bosses to allow a US striker to play despite his red card in the previous round. Prince Harry's years-long battle with British press is due to reach its conclusion today. The High Court will rule on his privacy case against the publisher of the Daily Mail. There are fears dangerous criminals could be among thousands of inmates released from prisons in England and Wales under a scheme to ease ease overcrowding. The Chief Inspector of Prisons, Charlie Taylor, says he worries rehabilitation programmes have been cut.
16: Of course, if a large number of prisoners are coming out and that preparation work hasn't been done, the danger is they go back into the communities and they go back into the habits that got them into jail in the first place.
15: The government says without action, institutions could run out of space by November. And Ricky Gervais will revisit his favourite moments from The Office as he marks 25 years since the sitcom launched in the UK. The man behind the legendary David Brent will host a YouTube special.
17: Now for the news across London. Two men have been given suspended prison sentences after admitting a religiously aggravated offence against a Jewish man in East London. Adam Bedwi and Abdelkaba Amir Bousloub, both aged 21, filmed the incident for social media. They later pleaded guilty to intentional harassment aggravated by religion. Firefighters have tackled an outdoor fire near the A13 Newham Way in East Ham. London Fire Brigade say grass and fence panels caught alight near the eastbound carriageway yesterday. Several parked vehicles suffered heat damage. A woman has died following a two-car crash on the A13 in Rainham. Emergency services were called to the southbound carriageway on Saturday night. A 24-year-old man was arrested on suspicion of causing death by dangerous driving and driving whilst unfit. And a charity says people in East London are missing out on specialist osteoporosis care because of a postcode lottery. Barts Health is one of three NHS London trusts without a fracture liaison service. The government says it's committed to a nationwide rollout by 2030.
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17: Staying bright and sunny for us for the rest of the day, feeling hot as well with highs of 33 Celsius. That's the latest. I'm Caroline.
0: Hello, good morning. Right, Chesney Hawkes has been entertaining the crowds at Box Park Wembley. He's coming up after Van Halen and Jump.

Nation Radio London. So, of course, the rumours were true. She has now married Travis Kelce, the biggest star-studded wedding we've ever seen. It's Taylor Swift at Nation Radio.

0: Nation Radio London. And from noon today, as we get into another hot afternoon, we'll do it with the Nation 80s Takeover. And we'll continue today with Sister Sledge and The Killers.
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Nation Radio London. How you doing today? It's Greg Burns here, right? One of the best from the 80s, Deacon Blue, Ferguson's the Blues. After this collaboration, Post Malone and Morgan Wallen, I Had Some Help, said Nation Radio.

0: good morning. How are you today? It's Nation Radio. 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

0: Nation Radio London. And we're through another morning and into another Nation 80s Takeover. It's how we start weekday afternoons. We'll get into that after news and weather from London next at noon. Nation
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9: The top stories this hour. There's been a series of explosions near the hotel in Syria where the French president is due to stay. Emmanuel Macron is the first major Western leader to visit Damascus since Bashar al-Assad was toppled 18 months ago. The leader of the Conservative parties criticised the government, saying they're not focusing enough on defence spending when threats from Russia are looming. Kemi Badenoch says Vladimir Putin doesn't care how nationalised your buses are. Prince Harry will learn the result of a court case he's brought against the Daily Mail's publisher. Later, royal correspondent Laura Bondoc has more.
10: He holds them responsible for the death of his mother. He believes the papers would stop at nothing to make money publishing stories about him.
9: Associated Newspapers Limited denies unlawful information gathering. And overturn this, that's what Belgium's Football Association's posted on socials since thrashing the US 4-1 to reach the World Cup quarterfinals. It's after President Trump asked FIFA bosses to allow a US striker to play despite his red card in the previous round.
11: Now for the news across London. Two men have been given suspended prison sentences after admitting a religiously aggravated offence against a Jewish man in East London. Adam Bedwi and Abdelkaber Amir Bouslou, both aged 21, filmed the incident for social media. They later pleaded guilty to intentional harassment aggravated by religion. Firefighters have tackled an outdoor fire near the A13 Newham Way in East Ham. London Fire Brigade say grass and fence panels caught alight near the eastbound carriageway yesterday. Several parked vehicles suffered heat damage. A woman has died following a two-car crash on the A13 in Raynham. Emergency services were called to the southbound carriageway on Saturday night. A 24-year-old man was arrested on suspicion of causing death by dangerous driving and driving whilst unfit. And a charity says people in East London are missing out on specialist osteoporosis care because of a postcode lottery. Barts Health is one of three NHS London trusts without a fracture liaison service. The government says it's committed to a nationwide rollout by 2030.
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11: Staying bright and sunny for us for the rest of the day, feeling hot as well with highs of 33 Celsius. That's the latest. I'm Caroline Verdon.
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12: From Duran Duran, the Reflex, from Madonna, Borderline. And now we get into another hot summer's afternoon across London with one of everyone's favourite summer tunes from Bryan Adams.

0: Sports Nation Radio London. Hello, good afternoon. How are you today? The Nation 80s Takeover continues. Classic soul, Aretha Who's Who, up to the Bluebells and Young at Heart. Nation
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0: 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That's how we do weekday afternoons. And another scorch here today across London. 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
15: The top stories this hour. Overturn this. That's what Belgium's Football Association has posted on social since thrashing the US 4-1 to reach the World Cup quarterfinals. It's after President Donald Trump asked FIFA bosses to allow a US striker to play despite his red card in the previous round. Prince Harry's years-long battle with the British press is due to reach its conclusion today. The High Court will rule on his privacy case against the publisher of the Daily Mail. There are fears dangerous criminals could be among thousands of inmates released from prisons in England and Wales early under a scheme to ease overcrowding. The Chief Inspector of Prisons, Charlie Taylor, says he worries rehabilitation programmes have been cut.
16: Of course, if a large number of prisoners are coming out and that preparation work hasn't been done, the danger is they go back into the communities and they go back into the habits that got them into jail in the first place.
15: The government says without action, institutions could run out of space by November. And Ricky Gervais will revisit his favourite moments from The Office as he marks 25 years since the sitcom launched in the UK. He's hosting a YouTube special.
17: Now for the news across London. Two men have been given suspended prison sentences after admitting a religiously aggravated offence against a Jewish man in East London. Adam Bedwi and Abdelkaba Amir Bousloub, both aged 21, filmed the incident for social media. They later pleaded guilty to intentional harassment aggravated by religion. Firefighters have tackled an outdoor fire near the A13 Newham Way in East Ham. London Fire Brigade say grass and fence panels caught to light near the eastbound carriageway yesterday. Several parked vehicles suffered heat damage. A woman has died following a two-car crash on the A13 in Rainham. Emergency services were called to the southbound carriageway on Saturday night. A 24-year-old man was arrested on suspicion of causing death by dangerous driving and driving whilst unfit. And a charity says people in East London are missing out on specialist osteoporosis care because of the postcode lottery. Barts Health is one of three NHS London trusts without a fracture liaison service. The government says it's committed to a nationwide rollout by 2030.
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17: Staying bright and sunny for us for the rest of the day, feeling hot as well with highs of 33 Celsius. That's the latest. I'm Caroline Verdon. Nation
19: Radio. Good afternoon, you. Thanks so much for having us on. Tony Shepherd here, ready to get you through your afternoon with a fine selection of music. I've got more of my favourites here, hopefully some of yours as well. Delamitri in just a moment and Superstar Beyond.

0: Big fan of his model train set, don't you know? It's Rod Stewart and Baby Jane on Nation. Good afternoon, Tony Shepherd here.
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0: Feeling very warm again this afternoon across London. This is Nation Radio. Take it easy. Make sure you take water with you and, you know, just don't overdo it. It can be fairly oppressive, can't it? But thankfully, not looking quite as warm as that last little mini heat wave spell that we had, but still feeling very, very toasty around London. Don't forget, this is the place you can wake up with Tony and Emma at breakfast. Everything you need to know for your mornings right across London and the South East. And then Foxy getting you home. Drive times from four.
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0: Love it. Great singer, Alex Warren. He had that Ordinary track last year, and that is the follow-up, Fever Dream, playing on Nation Radio. Let's get you up to date with your headlines for 2 o'clock. We'll let you know everything going on locally, nationally, and around the world, and then strap yourself in, hold on tight, scream if you want to go faster, all that kind of jazz. We've got 30 minutes of excellent 90s memories. I think you're going to like this afternoon's. Back to the 90s on the way in just a bit.
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14: The top stories this hour. A report's found there were systematic failures in the oversight of mother and baby institutions in Northern Ireland. More than 12,000 unmarried young mums were sent to workhouses in the Magdalen laundries between 1922 and 1990. A panel's heard many girls were abused before being admitted, while thousands were mistreated, detained and forced to give up their children. We're going to find out the result of Prince Harry's legal case against the publishers of the Daily Mail later. Associated Newspapers Limited denies his accusation that they breached his privacy to get stories. There are fears dangerous criminals may be among the offenders released in September under a scheme to ease overcrowding in jails in England and Wales. The prison's watchdog says it will closely monitor those who are freed. And Nigel Farage says he's going to make a statement on his future in public life this afternoon. The Reform UK leader is facing intense scrutiny over financial support given to him by a convicted criminal.
15: Now for the news across London. Two men have been given suspended prison sentences after admitting a religiously aggravated offence against a Jewish man in East London. Adam Bedwi and Abdelkaba Amir Bousloub, both aged 21, filmed the incident for social media. They later pleaded guilty to intentional harassment aggravated by religion. Firefighters have tackled an outdoor fire near the A13 Newham Way in East Ham. London Fire Brigade say grass and fence panels caught alight near the eastbound carriageway yesterday. Several parked vehicles suffered heat damage. A woman has died following a two-car crash on the A13 in Rainham. Emergency services were called to the southbound carriageway on Saturday night. A 24-year-old man was arrested on suspicion of causing death by dangerous driving and driving whilst unfit. And a charity says people in East London are missing out on specialist osteoporosis care because of a postcode lottery. Barts Health is one of three NHS London trusts without a fracture liaison service. The government says it's committed to a nationwide rollout by 2030.
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15: Staying bright and sunny for us for the rest of the day, feeling hot as well with highs of 33 Celsius. That's the latest. I'm Caroline Verdon.
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0: Good afternoon, Tony Shepherd here. Weekdays from 2, we love to rewind back to the 90s. It's a good one this afternoon. We start strong with a Will Smith track that just brings those summer vibes.

Such a great track, Ultranate and Free. I think I went on holiday to Ibiza around the time that was released, and I remember just hearing it everywhere. Primal Scream here. This is Loaded on Nation Radio's Back to the 90s.

0: Leanne, thanks for getting in touch this afternoon. I've got your matey's request to play you before 2:30. A brilliant suggestion, actually, from New Order. Like that one. Not heard that for a while. So let me get that on for you in just a moment. Here on Nation Radio's Back to the 90s.
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0: If you're just about to hop in the car, stick us on in there. We've got some great songs for your afternoon after your headlines for three. In just a moment, we'll bring you up to date with everything going on. And if you like your old school, well, it's a couple of great old school classics at 3:30 on Nation Radio's Old School Run. 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
12: The top stories this hour, and we've just been hearing from Nigel Farage.
13: I thought about it hard, and I've decided today I will resign as a Member of Parliament for Clacton-on-Sea, thereby forcing a by-election.
12: The Reform UK leader has come under intense pressure over unregistered donations of cash and support. He's confirmed Parliament's Standards Commissioners opened a new investigation over a £5 million gift given by a convicted criminal. He insists he's done nothing wrong. In other news, a report found there were systematic failures in the oversight of mother and baby institutions in Northern Ireland. An independent panel has found more than 12,000 women and girls were sent to workhouses. Survivors say they were mistreated and detained. And Prince Harry and other high-profile claimants have lost their privacy case against the publisher of the Daily Mail. The judge says they'd failed to prove their pleaded allegations of unlawful information gathering. Associated Newspapers Limited argued throughout the trial that they'd sourced stories legitimately.
14: Now for the news across London. Two men who admitted targeting a Jewish man with anti-Semitic abuse whilst filming a TikTok video have received suspended prison sentences. Adam Bedwi and Abdul Qadir Amir Bousloub, who are both 21, were each given a six-week sentence, suspended for 12 months at Thames Magistrates Court. The Royal Osteoporosis Society says too many patients are being fixed up and forgotten about after suffering broken bones. Barts Health NHS Trust is one of three London trusts without a specialist fracture liaison service. The government says it's committed to expanding provision. A North London theatre is among four venues at risk of closure or redevelopment, according to the theatre's trust. Tottenham Palace Theatre in Haringey needs major repairs and features on this year's at-risk register, alongside buildings in Enfield, Greenwich and Streatham. And London is among the cities hosting the first wave of Engineering Britain events. The government says the programme will give communities a bigger voice on climate action, clean power and natural protection.
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14: Hot, dry and sunny across the capital this afternoon with highs of 30, and it's set to be even hotter tomorrow. That's the latest. I'm Brad Hartley.
0: Thanks for that. Good afternoon. Tony Shepherd here, getting you through your Tuesday with the best variety of hits. We've got Robbie to play you soon, Lewis Capaldi's new one, and this from ABC.

0: Bangles and Manic Monday on Nation Radio. Tony Shepherd here. Hope you're well.
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0: 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Baby, I don't care. It's Nation Radio with the best variety of hits right through your afternoon. And make sure you've got us on when you wake up tomorrow morning. And we have the return of the Golden Hour from 9 a.m. See if you can work out the year from the songs and the clues. Ellie Goulding in just a moment for you. And we'll check out all your latest travel in just a moment. 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
20: Good afternoon. Problems anti-clockwise M25. We've got one lane out following an accident. It's junction 16 for the M40 to junction 15 for the M4. Queues about to junction 17, solid on the opposite carriageway from Heathrow as well. A20 Swanley Bypass westbound, two lanes out for emergency repairs. That's after the M25. Castleway Leybourne, there's a broken down vehicle blocking one lane at the M20 junction. Meanwhile, the A12 slowing as usual from Leighton heading towards Wanstead.
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16: The top stories this hour. Reform leader Nigel Farage has announced he'll resign as the MP for Claxon and fight a by-election.
17: This will be a people versus the establishment by-election. It's a chance to stick two fingers up to the entire establishment, to frankly tell them where to go.
16: He's come under intense pressure over unregistered donations of cash and support. He insists he's done nothing wrong. A mother and her two children have been found dead at a property in Bedfordshire. Police have launched a murder investigation. Prince Harry has lost his claim against the publisher of the Daily Mail for alleged unlawful information gathering. A High Court judge found the Duke, alongside Sir Elton John and Baroness Doreen Lawrence, had failed to prove the allegations. And financial risk assessments are going to be introduced for high-spending online gambling. gamblers. The regulator says anyone depositing £5,000 over a 24-hour period could be subject to the extra checks.
18: Now for the news across London. Two men who admitted targeting a Jewish man with anti-Semitic abuse whilst filming a TikTok video have received suspended prison sentences. Adam Bedwi and Abdul Qadir Amir Bousloub, who are both 21, were each given a six-week sentence, suspended for 12 months at Thames Magistrates Court. The Royal Osteoporosis Society says too many patients are being fixed up and forgotten about after suffering broken bones. Barts Health NHS Trust is one of three London trusts without a specialist fracture liaison service. The government says it's committed to expanding provision. A North London theatre is among four venues at risk of closure or redevelopment, according to the theatre's trust. Tottenham Palace Theatre in Haringey needs major repairs and features on this year's at-risk register, alongside buildings in Enfield, Greenwich and Streatham. And London is among the cities hosting the first wave of Engineering Britain events. The government says the programme will give communities a bigger voice on climate action, clean power and natural protection.
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18: Hot, dry and sunny across the capital this afternoon with highs of 30, and it's set to be even hotter tomorrow. That's the latest. I'm Brad Hartley. Nation
20: Radio. So it is just after 4 o'clock then, Tuesday afternoon, 7th of July. You probably knew all that already. Neil Fox here, Drive Time. We're Nation Radio London. Nation Radio. I have got an epic playlist for you this afternoon. Songs for a sunny afternoon across the capital. Right, we start with Madonna, John Farnham on the wave shortly, Gracie Abrams, Huey Lewis, Journey,

are rocking and rolling this afternoon with the best variety of hits. Yeah, we are Nation Radio London with some classic stuff. Right, Madonna, Beautiful Stranger. You're the Voice, the unofficial Aussie anthem from John Farnham. And we continue on Nation with some of the best new music around. Right, this girl is so cool. Gracie Abrams, That's So True. I could go

0: It is the power of love. Huey Lewis, Foxy here, Drive Time. Across the capital, Tuesday afternoon. Traffic and travel coming up with Selena. We'll do that about every 15 minutes. Got a great happy hour planned for you. You can still get involved. What is the happiest song you know? Get in contact. WhatsApp or email, please. Let's see if we can get you on the list.
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8: Anti-clockwise M25, the accident junction 16 to 15 towards the M4. It's been cleared. Still left queues, though, back to Maple Cross junction 17. There's an accident on the southbound M11 after Saffron Walden towards junction 8 for Bishop Stortford. Busy but moving is the picture there, whilst clockwise on the M25. Lane 4 has just been closed with an accident after junction 26 for Waltham Abbey. Emergency repairs on the westbound A20 Swanley bypass. Two lanes are closed after the M25. There's an incident on the A3 Ripley bypass southbound, and the A12 queuing to the Redbridge roundabouts from Leighton.
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0: Hey, one more time, and Daft Punk, we are Nation Radio London on a beautiful Tuesday afternoon. Today, 7th of July, World Chocolate Day, Global Forgiveness Day today. We'll talk about those later on. A few big birthdays. Jack Whitehall, 38. Bill Oddie, if you're old enough, goody, goody, yum, yum. He's 85. And Ringo Starr, Richard Starkey, Sir Ringo Starr, is 86 today. Let's play some Beatles, definitely. I think I've got the perfect song that would fit with where we are as a nation right now. Maybe you have suggestions. What would be the perfect Beatles song to play today or to play this week?
1: I'm

0: Many would say one of the greatest songs ever made. Journey, Don't Stop Believing. I wonder whether that will be on your shortlist of greatest songs ever. Now, we're going to start talking about this a lot because I'm starting a new show. I can tell you now it's going to start on the 1st of August. And there's a chance for you to get on the radio as well and tell us what your all-time favourite song is and why you love it. And there are other categories as well. But we'll explain more as the month goes on and get you involved.
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0: 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Gemma Atkinson's going to pick a number out after 5 o'clock. Imagine if it was yours. She calls you up. Hello. Here's £750,000. Would you mind if I just popped it in your bank account straight away? I mean, that's how it works every Friday. So get your number in play. 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
18: M25 clockwise after junction 26 for Waltham Abbey. Lane 4 is closed with an accident. Long delays from Potters Bar. Northbound to M11. Traffic is being held after junction 7 for Harlow. Heading towards Stansted Airport. See, it's due to an incident there. M20 eastbound after junction 3. That's the M26 interchange. Got an accident there. Road partly blocked, causing queues throughout the area. There's a vehicle fire being dealt with on Cockfosters Road around Chalk Lane. Emergency repairs closing two lanes of the westbound A20 Swanley bypass. And there's a northbound accident on the A130. That's after Rettenden Turnpike heading towards Howe Green.
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0: songs for a sunny Tuesday afternoon across the capital. Lola Young and Messy, Madness, Bob Marley, Adele, Set Fire to the Rain. Got any great suggestions of songs for our happy hour? We do that every night between 7 and 8. 60 minutes of the happier songs. Okay, you can get in contact on WhatsApp, 07740938500. News headlines on the way. More traffic with Selena coming up.
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14: The top stories this hour. Nigel Farage is resigning as an MP and will fight a by-election. The Reform leader's under scrutiny and facing parliamentary investigations over unregistered donations.
15: I have not broken the law in any way at all. I have not misused public money.
14: Michael Crick's written a biography about Mr. Farage.
16: I think he's been very disingenuous in trying to say, I am a businessman, I'm an entrepreneur, I've gone out and made money, unlike the Cabinet. No, the questions that are being discussed here are about gifts that he has received.
14: Prince Harry and other high-profile claimants have lost their privacy case against the publisher of the Daily Mail. The judge says they'd failed to prove their pleaded allegations of unlawful information gathering. And Marks & Spencer says it's taking action across its food shops to cope with the heat wave. The chief exec says they're investing in new equipment to deal with higher temperatures in the future. Fridges in many of the stores and food halls broke down during the most recent hot weather.
17: Now for the news across London. Two men who admitted targeting a Jewish man with anti-Semitic abuse whilst filming a TikTok video have received suspended prison sentences. Adam Bedwi and Abdul Qadir Amir Bousloub, who are both 21, were each given a six-week sentence, suspended for 12 months at Thames Magistrates Court. The Royal Osteoporosis Society says too many patients are being fixed up and forgotten about after suffering broken bones. Barts Health NHS Trust is one of three London trusts without a specialist fracture liaison service. The government says it's committed to expanding provision. A North London theatre is among four venues at risk of closure or redevelopment, according to the theatre's trust. Tottenham Palace Theatre in Haringey needs major repairs and features on this year's at-risk register, alongside buildings in Enfield, Greenwich and Streatham. And London is among the cities hosting the first wave of Engineering Britain events. The government says the programme will give communities a bigger voice on climate action, clean power and natural protection.
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17: Hot, dry and sunny across the capital this afternoon with highs of 30, and it's set to be even hotter tomorrow. That's the latest. I'm Brad Hartlett.
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0: I hope you're having a nice Tuesday afternoon. I'm Neil Fox. This is Drive Time. 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
0: Also looking for your suggestions of songs for our happy hour. That happens between 7 and 8. The only thing we ask is, what song makes you happy? 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

We are Nation Radio London. Glad you found us. Neil Fox here. If you haven't downloaded the app, that might be a good suggestion. You get it from your normal app store. It's called The Nation Player. An awful lot of free content on there for you. We do play the best variety of hits. Some old, like John Parr and Jamiroquai, some absolute classics. And, of course, some of the best new music around. So, Taylor Swift, The Fate of Ophelia. Weird voice, apologise. Right, Tuesday, drive time. We are Nation.

0: What a great song. Hey, Head Over Heels, Tears for Fears. Tuesday afternoon, drive time of the latest traffic and travel from Selena coming up on Nation in just a moment. We're going to talk about World Chocolate Day. And, all right, see if you can work out the next song we're going to play simply from some initials. So it's a feel-good dance classic. Here we go. SS and WAF. I name that song.
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8: Clockwise M25 still struggling, heading towards the scene of an earlier accident after junction 26 for Waltham Abbey. Slow there from South Mimms, eastbound M20. There's a two-vehicle accident after junction 3 for the M26. That's causing congestion back to junction 1. Cockfosters Road to be avoided. It's currently closed with a vehicle fire near the station. Rettenden Turnpike A130 northbound accident has cleared. Emergency repairs closing two lanes of the westbound A20 Swanley bypass. And also Benfleet Road in Hadley closed due to an accident.
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We are Nation Radio London, Tuesday afternoon. Is it warm enough for you? Sister Sledge and Will Young and Jealousy, something magnificent from Coldplay coming up in a moment. You know, it's World Chocolate Day today, celebrated globally on this day. Marks the historic anniversary of cacao's introduction to Europe in 1550. That long. We've been loving it for nearly 500 years now. Encourages all of us to indulge in our favourite chocolate treats, ranging from candy bars to cakes and maybe a mug of hot chocolate before you go to bed, if you fancy it. Anyway, I mean, there are some bars of chocolate now, to be fair, particularly a lot of America ones that don't have any chocolate in them at all, or cocoa. It's just other weird, horrible tasting stuff.

0: originally done by Tommy James and the Shondells back in the 60s. You may never have heard that before, but Tiffany, of course, I think we're alone now. Good afternoon, Foxy here. Tuesday, we are Nation Radio London. Selena's got the latest traffic and travel coming up. Got something fabulous from Duran Duran, who, of course, were playing British Summertime at Hyde Park on Sunday and were absolutely fab.
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0: We are getting closer to your chance to win £750,000. 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Got to be over 18. All the rules for our network comp are on the website. The lines are closing at 5 this Friday. Gemma Atkinson pulling out one number, calling that number, giving away £750,000. If you fancy having a go, text play to 65115 and, of course, the best of British.
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22: Northbound to M11 between Junction 7 for Harlow, Junction 8 for Stansted Airport. There's an ongoing incident. The road, though, is passable now. M20 eastbound still queuing after an accident after Junction 3 for the M26. Restrictions have been lifted. However, there is now an accident on the roundabout of the M20 at Junction 8 for Leeds Castle. Clockwise, M25 still running very slowly towards Junction 26, Waltham Abbey. Vehicle fires being dealt with. Cockfosters Road by the station. Road is now passable. Westbound A20 Swanley Bypass has emergency repairs. Two lanes are closed after the M25. The A13 slow eastbound to Dagenham.
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0: New music from Olivia Rodrigo. It was Drenge Ran George Ezra. Texas, another great sweep of songs. The best variety of hits. Yeah, we are Nation. News headlines on, on the way in just a moment. The latest traffic and travel with Selena coming up as well.
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23: The top stories this hour. Nigel Farage is resigning as an MP, but says he'll stand again in what he's calling a people versus the establishment by-election. The Reform leader faces a parliamentary investigation over unregistered donation, but denies wrongdoing. But Sir Keir Starmer says it's a desperate stunt.
24: It's obvious why he's doing it. He is up to his neck in sleaze. Politics should be about improving the lives of millions of people, not about personal gain.
23: Prince Harry has lost his legal battle against the Daily Mail's publisher over claims of unlawful information gathering. A High Court judge found he and his co-claimants, including Sir Elton John and Elizabeth Hurley, failed to prove their allegations. Coco Gauff has progressed to her first ever Wimbledon semi-final. The American beat Jessica Pegula on centre court. And water suppliers will face faster penalties of up to £500,000 if they flout pollution rules. The Environment Agency has been given stronger powers to hold firms in England to account.
0: Now for the news across London, two men who admitted targeting a Jewish man with anti-Semitic abuse whilst filming a TikTok video have received suspended prison sentences. Adam Bedwi and Abdul Qadir Amir Bousloub, who are both 21, were each given a six-week sentence, suspended for 12 months at Thames Magistrates Court. The Royal Osteoporosis Society says too many patients are being fixed up and forgotten about after suffering broken bones. Barts Health NHS Trust is one of three London trusts without a specialist fracture liaison service. The government says it's committed to expanding provision. A North London theatre is among four venues at risk of closure or redevelopment, according to the theatre's trust. Tottenham Palace Theatre in Haringey needs major repairs and features on this year's at-risk register, alongside buildings in Enfield, Greenwich and Streatham. And London is among the cities hosting the first wave of Engineering Britain events. The government says the programme will give communities a bigger voice on climate action, clean power and natural protection.
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0: Hot, dry and sunny across the capital this afternoon with highs of 30, and it's set to be even hotter tomorrow. That's the latest. I'm Brad Hartley. Nation
2: Radio. It's already after 6 o'clock. I hope you're having a good Tuesday afternoon / Tuesday night. Neil Fox here in the sunshine across the capital. We are Nation London. Nation Radio. Dare I say, another absolute belter of a playlist as we get ever closer to our happy hour tonight. 7 to 8 o'clock every night, 60 minutes of the happiest tunes. They are on the way.

never knowingly overdressed. Right, Cher, if I could turn back time, Lightning Seeds, Life of Riley. Foxy here, drive time, Tuesday afternoon. We are Nation London. The best variety of hits. Right, mixing up the classics with some of the best new music around. Spandau on the way after Teddy Swims, Mr. Know-It-All.

0: Spandau Ballet. That seems the perfect song to play, I don't know why, for Arthur Ferry. Did you watch any of that yesterday, the Arthur Ferry game? The young Wimbledon lad who literally is just playing out of his skin. He's made it through to the quarterfinals of Wimbledon, and he just literally, if you saw the after-game interview, the post-match interview, he was absolutely gobsmacked, but loving it all. What a nice young man. The weird thing is, he was in the year above my son at the same school. And clearly they knew he was a brilliant tennis player then, but you never quite know how brilliant they're going to turn out to be. Anyway, Arthur Ferry, what an absolute legend. And what I loved about watching Wimbledon, I haven't really watched a lot of Wimbledon yet, was just how there he is. There's Roger Federer just all there during the day and everyone acknowledging, right, the greatest all time, and just in a way just paying him respects. But later that night, after that Ferry game, another match came out, and they panned to the Royal Box. There was one person sitting in the Royal Box watching that game. It was Roger Federer. He just loves tennis and wanted to be out there to support people. What an absolute gent. Just thought I'd mention it. The way they cover it, I have to say, the BBC, the way they cover Wimbledon, honestly, it's incredible. It's not anything.
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6: Problems in Plaistow. Barking Road is closed both ways with an accident by St Martin's Avenue. M20 eastbound, the accident's cleared now after Junction 3 for the M26. Still two lanes out on the westbound A20 Swanley Bypass. It's for repair works after the M25. There's an accident on the North Circular at the Kenninghall Interchange. And in Billericay, Harding's Elms Road is closed both ways due to an accident.
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The hot night ahead, eh? Right, the best variety of hits. Ella Henderson, Ghost, Gotta Tell You, Samantha Mumba. And what an amazing year this young man is having. Picking up award after award, selling out everywhere he goes. People watching,

0: Oh, nothing wrong with a little bit of Tuesday afternoon feel good, courtesy of the Pointer Sisters and Jump For My Love. Marcus Jenkins, Teddington. You're making me jealous. I'm just going out for a cold pint of Shandy, Foxy. Shall I get one in for you? Yes, please. I'm absolutely gasping for a drink. Anyway, I've got your song logged for the happy hour. Thank you. Very good suggestion. I'll play it just after 7 o'clock. All right, Marcus, thank you. Enjoy that cold pint. Not that I'm jealous.
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0: You know, last Friday, to say Christina from Kettering was quite excited would be potentially the biggest understatement of all time as she went running around the house. But she won 750,000 quid. I mean, we can understand it. This Friday, it could be you, because we're going to do it all over again. Another three quarters of a million quid. Make sure your number's in the draw. Then Gemma can pull your number out and give you a call this week. 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Got to be over 18. 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Lines are closing at 5 this Friday. You're playing for 750,000 quid. 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
21: M25 clockwise, lane 4 closed, junction 27 to 28 towards Brentwood due to an accident. Queues on the approach. There's a broken down car on the M4 Heathrow spur just off the M4, whilst Cockfosters Road is closed after that earlier car fire northbound. That's by the Chalk Lane junction. Plaistow Barking Road closed both ways due to an accident, and we've got a closure of the westbound A13 now from the Beckton roundabout to the Beckton flyover. Again, that's due to an accident. Opposite side of the carriageway also partly blocked. Kennington Oval is closed both ways due to an incident, and the A130 northbound, there's a vehicle fire. Road currently closed heading towards the A12.
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0: My favourite summer song at the moment, for sure. Ella Langley, Choosing Texas. Ends another great sweep of songs and another hour of Drive Time. News headlines are coming up, and then, let's do it, 60 minutes of the happiest songs in the world. The Happy Hour's next on Nation.
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17: The top stories this hour. Nigel Farage has resigned as an MP, saying he wants to compete in a Clacton by-election, which he's billed as a people versus the establishment fight. The Reform UK leader is currently facing scrutiny over undeclared donations, but says he's done nothing wrong. Lib Dem leader Sir Ed Davey thinks it's an attempt at distraction.
18: Nigel Farage has broken the rules so badly that he doesn't want to face the music. This is an attempt to get himself out of jail free. I hope the voters of Clacton will see through it. I think they'll have enough of his dishonesty.
17: Prince Harry and other famous names have lost their High Court challenge against the publisher of the Daily Mail. The Duke of Sussex and his co-claimants, including Sir Elton John and Elizabeth Hurley, accused the paper of unlawful information gathering, but a judge has dismissed the claims. And England's World Cup win over Mexico in the early hours of Monday has broken viewing records. 9 million people watched it at one point, despite the 2 a.m. kickoff.
19: Now for the news across London. Two men who admitted targeting a Jewish man with anti-Semitic abuse whilst filming a TikTok video have received suspended prison sentences. Adam Bedwi and Abdul Qadir Amir Bousloub, who are both 21, were each given a six-week sentence, suspended for 12 months at Thames Magistrates Court. The Royal Osteoporosis Society says too many patients are being fixed up and forgotten about after suffering broken bones. Barts Health NHS Trust is one of three London trusts without a specialist fracture liaison service. The government says it's committed to expanding provision. A North London theatre is among four venues at risk of closure or redevelopment, according to the theatre's trust. Tottenham Palace Theatre in Haringey needs major repairs and features on this year's at-risk register, alongside buildings in Enfield, Greenwich and Streatham. And London is among the cities hosting the first wave of Engineering Britain events. The government says the programme will give communities a bigger voice on climate action, clean power and natural protection.
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19: Hot, dry and sunny across the capital this afternoon with highs of 30, and it's set to be even hotter tomorrow. That's the latest. I'm Brad Hartley.
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0: 60 minutes every night between 7 and 8 of the happiest songs in the world. So make sure you grab that volley knob, crank it, yank it and rip it off. And let's start as we mean to go on. I've got such a great playlist. Thank you for your suggestions every day. Right, we've put together Sugar Babes, Bobby Brown, ABBA coming up, Christina Aguilera, Katy Perry, a classic old Madonna song, but we start with Aha and Take On Me.

0: The best variety of hits, it's the happy hour. We do it every night between 7 and 8. Right, Foxy here on Drive Time. We are Nation Radio London. A hard take on me. Round, round, sugar babes. Phil Collins, Sussudio, and Marcus with your cold pint of shandy in Teddington. Jealous? You're damn right. Right, beautiful day. You too. What a good song.
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0: 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Neil Fox here. It is the happy hour. 60 minutes of the happiest songs. Thank you for your suggestions. If you want to get involved as well, and you've got a great happy song, let me just hear the first couple of notes and you are happy, you're smiling already. Let us know what it is. 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

Mamma Mia, ABBA. It is Tuesday, July 7th, this day, 1971, so we're going back now 55 years. Björn Ulvaeus from ABBA was 26 years old, and he ended up marrying a 21-year-old lady called Agneta Fulskod. They married in Sweden 55 years ago. Now, we know, of course, it didn't last, but they managed to stay together through all of that and create ABBA, sing about songs about their breakups, and we kind of love them even more. By the way, just for the record, this day 1957, Elvis Presley scored his first ever UK number one with I'm All Shook Up. 1989, it was announced that for the first time CDs were outselling vinyl albums. Yeah, that was 1989. And then 1990, because Wimbledon's on at the moment, Martina Navratilova, one of the all-time legends, made Wimbledon history by winning her ninth ladies title. Unbelievable. Oh, and if it's your birthday today, I hope you're having a nice one. Welcome to Nation.

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1: Be like Christina from Kettering and end up with 750,000 quid in your bank account this Friday. Yep, we are doing it again. We really are. Gemma's going to pick out one number after 5 o'clock, after those phone lines have closed on Friday. She's going to call that number. If it's your number, just going to give you 750 grand. 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And those phone lines are closing at 5 o'clock on Friday.
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0: 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We do it every night between 7 and 8. 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
11: 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First though, let's start with three massive ones from the 80s. 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

0: Thank you for having us on for your Tuesday night. Hope you're doing well and it's been a good day. I'm Roberto, playing your Maroon 5. Don't want to know. It's 22-9 right now, with Anastasia on the way next, and the lady who's being dubbed as having the tackiest wedding of the year.
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0: We are a week into July already. Don't look at me, I don't know where it's gone. What I do know is that before you know it, summer holidays are going to be over, and there's a fairly good chance your bank balance is going to be looking very sorry for itself. Why? Well, you'll have to entertain the kids on summer holidays, and they're not cheap. You might go extra big for your summer holiday because you want to spoil yourself a little bit and then worry about it later. Well, yeah, your bank balance could be a bit sorry for itself after doing that, unless, of course, you get involved in Make Me a Winner, because we have £750,000 up for grabs this week. With all of that cash, you could do whatever you want with the kids. 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

0: love this.
1: Taylor Swift, I knew it. I knew you on Nation. Not a lot of people loving Taylor's wedding, though. The TNT wedding, as it's dubbed. Taylor and Travis. Some calling it the tackiest of the year. People are expecting more from Taylor, something a bit more sophisticated. As long as she had a good time and he had fun, that's all that matters, right? I'll keep the tunes coming for you tonight. Oasis on the way next. A song from them that borrows its title from a George Harrison album from, like, the late 60s. Any ideas what it is?
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0: There is Dire Straits helping us wrap up your Tuesday on Nation. Thanks for joining us. It's Money for Nothing. I'm Roberto with Bronski Beat on the way soon and a lady who could be collaborating with Snow Patrol real soon. First, though.
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0: We are a week into July already. Don't look at me. I don't know where it's gone. What I do know is that before you know it, summer holidays are going to be over, and there's a fairly good chance your bank balance is going to be looking very sorry for itself. Why? Well, you'll have to entertain the kids on summer holidays, and they're not cheap. You might go extra big for your summer holiday because you want to spoil yourself a little bit and then worry about it later. Well, yeah, your bank balance could be a bit sorry for itself after doing that, unless, of course, you get involved in Make Me a Winner, because we have £750,000 up for grabs this week. With all of that cash, you could do whatever you want with the kids. 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
9: 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Are you?

0: That's the lady who could be teaming up with Snow Patrol for a new song real soon. There is Ray. Where is my husband on Nation? Yesterday evening, I played you a clip of the Kylie collaboration that Snow Patrol have done with her. Now they're thinking, hey, this is good. Let's do Ray next, which could be a little bit on the epic side. Those two together, amazing. I'll play you Noughties at 10 next. Three big ones from the Noughties, obviously. Starting with the first and only UK number one single from them. Any ideas what it is?
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0: We are wrapping up your Tuesday with the best variety of hits. Got the boy band on the way. I suppose they're a man band now, actually, who have just broken millions of hearts with news about their latest tour. Let's start, though, with three massive ones from the Noughties. Got some Kylie coming up for you tonight. A beautiful song from Dido. And right now, the only UK number one from the Stereophonics. What? It's Dakota on Nation.

0: Ellis, part of the night team at Screwfix. Good to have you with us this evening, boys. That's for you, Fleetwood Mac, Little Lies, playing on Nation. It's nearly 20 past 10 for your Tuesday. Are you on your night shift right now? Because I'd love to give you a little night shift check-in. Come and say hi, just let me know who you are, what you're doing. Simple as that. I will do the rest. 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

There is one element. If I can't have you playing on Nation, it's for Carla Jennings. Good evening. Sing along with the tunes on her night shift. Darren Mills, hello, mate. Driving for Yodel tonight as well. It's good to have you here. He's blasting the tunes out in the van. I've got Leanne Rimes on the way. First, though, Ed Sheeran, Shivers on.

0: Leanne Rimes on Nation. What with it being World Chocolate Day, be rude not to play a song from Hot Chocolate, right? One of their most loved ones on the way soon. And Olivia Dean before 11, right now though.
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0: We are a week into July already. Don't look at me, I don't know where it's gone. What I do know is that before you know it, summer holidays are going to be over, and there's a fairly good chance your bank balance is going to be looking very sorry for itself. Why? Well, you'll have to entertain the kids on summer holidays, and they're not cheap. You might go extra big for your summer holiday because you want to spoil yourself a little bit and then worry about it later. Well, yeah, your bank balance could be a bit sorry for itself after doing that, unless, of course, you get involved in Make Me a Winner, because we have £750,000 up for grabs this week. With all of that cash, you could do whatever you want with the kids. You could go wherever you want on your summer holidays. You could go on more than one summer holiday, five-star, first class all the way, and still have loads of money left. 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

0: Olivia Dean wraps up Tuesday night's show here on Nation. There is Man I Need. I'm Roberto. Thanks for having us on tonight. As ever, if you're on your night shift right now, have a good one. Stick with us. We'll get you through with the best variety of hits. And if you're off to bed, well, sweet dreams. I'll see you back here tomorrow at 8. Have a brilliant Wednesday. Nation Radio.
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14: Thank you, Roberto. 11 o'clock in London. Welcome to The Late Show. I'm David Francis. Thanks for picking us out. The Eurythmics and the Black Eyed Peas coming soon. And we'll start with Bryan Adams tonight.

more like this on the Nation 80s Takeover tomorrow lunchtime with Greg Burns at Nation Radio London. The Eurythmics. I love this. Who's That Girl? Black Eyed Peas as well. Where Is the Love? 10 past 11. This, by the way, is my favourite song of the year. Nothing's come close yet. Joe. End

0: were in town a couple of weeks ago for one night. Cardigans, Love Fool, Joe as well. End of Beginning from Nation Radio London. Warm in town overnight tonight. I don't know if you're going to get much sleep. 17 degrees the overnight low tonight. Tomorrow, the heat wave continues back up to about 31 or 32 degrees. And it's like this for the next week or so at least. You should have bought one of those portable air conditioning systems months ago. Men at Work inside the next 10 minutes. And it's Queen next on The Late Show at Nation. Nation
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0: London's best variety of hits, Nation Radio, ELO Living Thing, Holly Johnson as well, Love Train, Tony and Emma, back on for breakfast tomorrow morning when you wake up with everything you need to start Wednesday morning. And because it's a Wednesday, they're after your Wednesday midweek wins. So let them know what's been a massive win for you this week. Maybe you got a day off work to go and watch Wimbledon. Maybe you did an all-nighter watching the football and then ploughed through the entirety of Monday without an issue. 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

0: You can see him at BST in Hyde Park this weekend. The brilliant Lewis Capaldi, back with new music, sounding a little bit Coldplay, Stay Love, and Taylor Swift's Love Story. Thanks for picking out The Late Show tonight. I'm David Francis, ready with another 40 minutes of London's best variety of hits, commercial-free next. 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
0: 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Midnight in London, and this is David Francis. Let's play 40 minutes of London's best variety of hits, commercial free, starting with Bill Medley and Jennifer Warnes at Nation.

possibly the most autobiographical thing we ever got from Prince. When Doves Cry, from Nation Radio London. 10 past 12 in town, and this is David Francis. If you'd like a mention tonight, because you can't sleep because it's so hot, 07740 938500, or you can message me through the free Nation Player app. Hello, Susie in Woodside Park. Thank you for your song. This is new from the script and Nation.

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So the rumour is, after November, they're taking the ABBA show on tour around the UK. They're taking down the entire theatre and taking it on tour. I don't know how true that is. I mean, it will be great for the rest of the UK, not so much for London. If you haven't seen it yet, I'd get a move on. Waterloo and Living in a Box. We are Nation Radio London, 12:25, with 40 minutes of London's best variety of hits commercial-free. Here's Noah Cole.

0: another very hot and sticky night in town, down to about 16 or 17 degrees. Tomorrow, or today, depending on which way you want to look at it, the heat wave continues back up to about 31 or 32 degrees. And looking ahead, it's going to be like this until the weekend at least. 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

0: Lola Young Messi from London's Nation Radio. 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